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0: 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Four eight nine one, you're back in service 2007.
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Ferry 106. Can you check the area of South Street and Willow Street in Sharon Springs? This should be closer to the end of South Street. Caller reported that there's a bunch of young people they believe may be drunk. They're dancing around the flagpole, falling all over the place, and making quite a bit of noise now. Where is it? 2027.

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106. You hear me clear. All 10-4. Just enjoying the late summer night. We're safe to 058.

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63, 66, requesting your assistance. Gonna be 88 eastbound, mile marker 103. He has a 20-minute ETA. He's got a call for a wet SUV off the road on the right shoulder. Those are vehicles to be in the grass. No lights, here. There should be nobody near that vehicle. It's going to be mile marker 103. Down. Main route 925.

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1: Scanner's Altitude 63.
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Ski Harry County 911. Cobus County Ambulance. County Ambulance. County Medic. 107 Rose Street. Left-hand door. Upstairs apartment. Nearest cross. Bridge Street. 87-year-old female. Breath. ALS response repeating. Cobus County Ambulance. County Ambulance. County Medic. 107 Rose Street. Left-hand door. Upstairs apartment. Nearest cross. Bridge Street. 87-year-old female. Difficulty breathing, ALS response, Skahiri County 911, 2132.

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0: 20106. 526 Highway Route 20, repeating, 526 Highway Route 20. Sharon Springs Stewart's caller reporting somebody went in his truck and stole his phone right out of the center console. Okay. Can you read 106? Yes. Caller just called back stating he found his cell phone.
1: Hurry, Steve. He still on our phone.
0: He doesn't, but he dialed 911 twice.
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0: 2244.

0: attempt.
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0: Patrick, to the patrol, please.
1: Will do. 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

0: 3349. Fair copy, Village Coldfield. 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Did they just send somebody?
1: Received. We'll be en route. And just be advised, it'll be 3G47 for the AOS.
0: Received. 2355.

0: Yes. 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Are you able to assist 47?
1: Metro.
0: Appreciate it. Once again, 169 MacArthur Ave. Last unit calling. You're full of static, unreadable.

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0: 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Status check.
1: 4-7, they were advised. Looks like they're going to break up the party. We will be clear back in. Shield 2265.
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0: 06, myself out of service. Have a great day.
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1: Go, Harry. He's on 167.
0: Roger.
1: Good night. 0117.

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Go to the ambulance. County ambulance. Respond 129 to Perry Parkway South. Bay call. Near across Albany and on Freedom Avenue. 18-year-old female. Intox. Evaluation. Beyond response. Repeating. Copestown Ambulance, County Ambulance, 129 Square Parkway South, Bay Call. 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

Barry County 911. Copes County Ambulance, County Ambulance, second transmission, respond 129, Barry Parkway South, Bay Hall. Airs across Albany and Montego Avenue. 18-year-old female. Intox, evaluation. BLS is positive, repeating. Copes County Ambulance, County Ambulance, second transmission, 129, Barry Parkway South, Bay Hall. Airs across Albany and Montego Avenue. 18-year-old female. Intox, evaluation. BLS response 91-0149.

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0: 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That's gonna be Thundersville. Go ahead. 125 Candlewood Lane. 125 Candlewood Lane. Apartment 204. I call her. Jamie lives directly below there. States there's an older woman. They've had a bit of an ongoing beef for the last few months. He states she keeps him up all night, stomping up and down through the floors.
1: Where are you seated? I'll be front.
0: He is looking for an interview. He's going to be in apartment 106.
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Cemetery 111. Copy, Cemetery. Cemetery Hill Road, Terrace Cemetery Hill. Call for a large tree down. Appears to be blocking both lanes of traffic. No wires involved.

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0: 111. 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
1: Well, I pass.

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It's going to be the main entry door, activated twice. 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
1: Tree is removed. You just want to advise DPW that they're going to have some, like, wood on the road here still.
0: Received, it's on the shoulder.
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Story County 911, Cobiscill Ambulance, County Ambulance, 121 Lark Street, cross is J Street. 71-year-old female, fell out of bed, lift assist. Repeating, Cobiscill Ambulance, County Ambulance, 121 Lark Street, cross J Street. 71-year-old female, fell out of bed, lift assist. Story County 911, 07.

0: Ferry County 911, Cobuskill Ambulance, County Ambulance, second transmission, 121 Lark Street, cross J Street, 71-year-old female, lift assist, denies injury, BOS response. Feeding Cobuskill Ambulance, County Ambulance, 121 Lark Street, crosses J Street, 71-year-old female, lift assist, denies injuries, BOS response. Square 911, 07.
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911, Middleburg Ambulance, County Ambulance, 1544 State Route 30. 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Repeating, Middleburg Ambulance, County Ambulance, 1544 State Route 30. Crosses Yangzhou Way. 65-year-old male, sick person, ambulance response. Berry County 911. 0850.

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0: 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ALS response.
1: Go, Harry, 245. Plaza Lane, again 105 Plaza Lane, Price Chopper. Third party caller reporting there is a 30-year-old male altered mental status on the ground in front of the guardrail, becoming combative with the store manager.
0: County 911, Cobeskill Ambulance, County Ambulance and the Medic, 105 Plaza Lane, Price Chopper. 30-year-old male, altered mental status on the ground. ALS response. Repeating. Cobeskill Ambulance, County Ambulance, and the Medic. 105 Plaza Lane, Price Chopper. 30-year-old male, altered mental, on the ground. ALS response. Story 911, 1025.

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2: 88 eastbound, mile marker 97.
0: Go Harry, 3G46 location. G46, prepare to copy town of Cobuskill.
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0: 3706, State Route 145. Again, 3706, State Route 145. The Jehovah's Witness took a 911 abandoned from that location. Upon callback, unable to leave a message, the mailbox full, the line was static. My partner also took a 911 abandoned from the same number, being in the same spot. You can just check the area.
1: 3C's in route.
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105. 105. You able to copy town of Cobiscio? Go ahead. It's going to be between 636 Caverns Road and Secret Caverns. Caller is reporting a wild dog walking up and down the road. You could check to see if it is a coyote. Receipt. Show me the route. 1150.

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0: Just to be advised, I did try to contact caller. I had to leave a message.
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0: I'm out at 960 Mineral Springs Road for that medical alarm. 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

0: 105. 105. Second call on that dog. The caller states that it is a German Shepherd. Very aggressive, and it looks like someone abandoned it. Hey, sir. I will contact the DCO for you, if you'd like. Patrick, through wherever, respond if she's available. 3C, 1156.
1: Well, I don't want to start. Are you going to attach me to that?
0: Chief, 1156.
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0: 1159. Or he's on 111. I'll be out. Received 1159.

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1: 346, Gary.
2: Story's on, 3G46. Go ahead. I have the DCO on the line. Do you guys have eyes on the dog?
3: 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This dog is aggressive. Looks to be at the range.
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0: 3G63,
1: just go ahead. 3G63. I'll be in a traffic stop, I-88, westbound, right out direct to 22 with a black Honda Accord. New York Reg, Lincoln John 6762. Again, Lincoln John 6762.
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Ferry 111. Hold on. 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Anyway, sorry, 105. 105. Station for town of Cobra Scout. 7 and Height Road, Richmondville. Down to Cobra Scout. Go ahead. 111 Goodfellow Lane. 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Thank you.

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0: Myself and 6-3 are going to be en route to 136 Wells Ave in Millburg to talk to the male party. 4-9 is going to be en route to 134 Lorraine Drive to speak to the female party with this domestic.
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0: 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You can show me clear. 63 is going to remain on scene. This is domestic. Shield 665.
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0: 3D46. Copy, Village of Square. Go ahead, sir. 127 Spring Street, again, 127 Spring Street, apartment 210. Going to meet with the maintenance man, Ken, to do a welfare check on the tenant.
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0: Got a lady in her 60s. I'm responsive. At my last requesting EMS priority.
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0: 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County ambulance, county medic. One. One 127 Spring Street, apartment 210. ALS response.
1: 3863, I cut you off. There's a firearm.

0: 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ALS response. 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

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Skill Ride Ambulance, Skill Ride Fire, second transmission, 127 Spring Street, apartment 210, crosses Main Street, 60-year-old female, unresponsive, ALS response, repeating, Skill Ride Ambulance, Skill Ride Fire, second transmission, 127 Spring Street, apartment 210, crosses Main Street, 60-year-old female, unresponsive, ALS response, Skill Ride 911, 1451.

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Go Harry County 91 to South Georgia Ambulance, County Ambulance, 157 Zika Road, nearest cross, State Route 7. 72-year-old female fallen with a head injury. The last response repeating. South Georgia Ambulance, County Ambulance, 157 Zika Road, 72-year-old female fallen with a head injury. The last response, 91, 16, 13.

415. Schoharie County, 911, it's Central Bridge Ambulance, second transmission, 157 Zika Road. Nearest cross is State Route 7. 72-year-old female fallen with a head injury. DLS response, repeating. Central Bridge Ambulance, second transmission, 157 Zika Road. Nearest cross, State Route 7. 72-year-old female fallen with a head injury. DLS response, 911, 1616.

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1: Could you try and recontact the caller, see if he's still home?
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Erie County 911, Colesville Ambulance, County Ambulance 107 Lafayette Circle, nearest cross Indian Run, 85-year-old female, sick person BLS response repeating, Colesville Ambulance, County Ambulance 107 Lafayette Circle, nearest cross Indian Run, 85-year-old female, sick person BLS response to Erie County 911, 1725.

1, Corpus Kilo Ambulance, second transmission, 107 Lafayette Circle, nearest cross, Indian Run. 5-year-old female, sick person, BLS response. Repeating, Corpus Kilo Ambulance, second transmission, 107 Lafayette Circle, nearest cross, Indian Run. 85-year-old female, sick person, BLS response. Schoharie County 911, 1729. 911-5091. 091, en route BLS. 911-4891. 9-0-4-8-9-1. 1-7-2-9.

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This state with one announcement. Charlotteville 4032, Conesville 6022, Schoharie 1421. There will be an alternative fuel vehicle and new vehicle technology class held on Wednesday, September 16th at 6 p.m. at the Conesville Fire Station. 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
0: To Highway Route 20, repeating 522 Highway Route 20. 911 abandoned upon callback. They hung up on me.
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0: 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Location.
1: 3G63, traffic stop, exit 21, eastbound, I-88.
0: Received, district. Scary 102, prepare to copy, Richmondville. Good. Took a crash notification, 240 West Richmondville Road. They've made no verbal contact with the owner. I did try calling them myself, also no contact. Copy, en route. Racy, 1825.
1: Schoharie,
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0: 391 West Main Street, Stuarts, repeating 391 West Main Street, Stuarts. The monitor setter for Stuarts called stating the silent under the counter alarm has gone off twice.
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